0: Before you go, there's something I want you to have.
1: Oh, it's beautiful. But wait a minute, isn't there? But I thought the old lady dropped it into the ocean in the air.
0: Well, baby, I went down and got it for you.

0: 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